0: They're just finishing up with some stuff. They're going to be out of here in just a minute. I'm just going to give them some lights since we're partially blocking.
1: Copy. How you doing?

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1: I didn't copy that.
2: You'll be able to swing by westbound 4 at Wadsworth for a bridge.
1: Copy.
2: Near the exit ramp in the right lane.
0: Hey, from over route from 470 and Bolt.
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1: Lifting with 3 Sols at 1817.

0: hit-and-run injury at Sims and Cross. They were not too clear on which vehicle was running or trying to run.
1: I copy. I can start making my way that way as well.

0: there's not a traffic problem. Lots and bulls, white truck, flashing white, yellow, and red lights. RP thinks impersonation of law enforcement. No visual and is rolling at 1822.
1: And Bear Mountain 28, what was that? Could you have a description again?

0: Denver or one of them.
1: Roger.
0: I cleared both directions for that to recall. Did not see if you can show me clear from that. I'll be in route to that injury interim.
1: Copy, thank you. 1826.

0: operator.
1: 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Medic 124.
0: We're routine to finish.

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1: 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That's all for now.
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1: 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Our driver was transported to Swedish Main, emergent. And this is not going to be a hit and run. Both vehicles on scene.

0: copied my driver. He's going to be out of Arizona. He gave me an ID card, but it's claiming he has a valid Arizona driver license.
1: Name from God.
0: It's going to be a last of David, Union, Victor, Adam, Lincoln, Lincoln. First of Mary, Adam, Robert, Tom, Ida, Nora. Middle initial of boy. Date of birth, 06-21-1990. Again, out of Arizona.

0: clear valid out of Arizona. 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
1: 10-4, thank you.
0: 1844.
1: Sim, Route 54.
0: Go ahead, sir.
1: I'm southbound I-25 at the 163. I'm going to switch over to 2 Baker. We return it tomorrow morning sometime.
0: Copy. Have a good night, sir. 1845.

0: 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Can you copy vehicle 11?
1: Five Nora 1, Adam Lincoln 0, Mary Mary 0, David Charlie 3, 19942.

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1: Okay, from directing away from the one.
0: Copy, not much details yet. Just a white truck, and deputies are in route checking.

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1: 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Thank you.
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1: Copy that. 1855.

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0: 1162, I'll send out on driver one.
1: I got it. It's on private property, so he doesn't need a license, so I'll be okay.
0: Copy that, 1858.

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0: 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Trevor 1 issued a summons. 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
0: From God.
1: Human V-caller, plate boy, Dora, King, 47. And if you could start the next door rotation for this place.

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Unknown if DUI or aggressive. RPS visual and is willing at 1936.

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2: Copy, thank you. Break. 1 Edward 7, status location.

Kentucky, a sport bike just passed me using the express lane at Kendrick Steel Parkway eastbound on 470. All I saw was a white motorcycle, I think a black jacket, black helmet. He was well over 100.

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1: Denver 1 Edward 4, Hunter 4, Highway 118 at 6.
0: Thank you, 209.

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1: 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Thank you.
0: 2020.

Jeffco just aired out a MVA vehicle versus deer 11300 Foxton Road. Wondering if they can count, and there's no damage to the vehicle, and the deer is on its way.

Additional cars on the radio, 70, westbound 256, small sedan, unknown state of Edward Sam Young, 0606, elderly driver, swerving all over the road. RPS 81 is only 2026.

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1: That's what it was. No contact.
0: You were on Highway 119 at the one?
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Denver 1, Adam 16. Is over here, Clear Creek, starting the construction closure, I-70 to 244 eastbound. Just so you have info, it's going to be closed until about 0500.

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1: 2111.

285 southbound 244. Per Jeffco and passerby, sedan facing northbound in the southbound lane, not moving. No further info. RP last saw 15 ago at 2114.

0: park patrons have been advised of the park hours and they are safe to clear the park, and so am I en route to Elk Meadow.
1: Copy 2118.

0: Blue Hills Fire and Rescue, respond to an MVA. I-70 eastbound by marker 257.5. Repeating, Blue Hills Fire and Rescue, respond to an MVA. I-70 eastbound by marker 257.5. Tap 727027.
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1: Have a good night, 2154.
0: Do you have the female party? Hey, we have Jennifer, she's safe.

But the Nissan Altima, David John Ida, San Zero is going to be vehicle one, and then the other vehicle that's in the call is vehicle two. Passenger complained of injuries. Both drivers are okay.

0: Okay, so this sounds like a pretty elaborate scam where they were saying that they have her friends as well. I have a phone number for one of them. She speaks Spanish only. Can you try giving her a call and make sure she's okay?
1: Yeah, go ahead and text it to our CAD or to UHE's phone, and I'll give her a call.
0: Copy that.

0: 1 Edward 4, clear copy 1.
1: Go ahead.
0: Driver 1 is showing on an attempt to locate out of Aurora. It's going to be last of Vargas Posada, first 1. Date of birth is 2/9/2001. 510-154, black over brown, break.
1: Go ahead.
0: Showing attempt to locate suspect in a burglary, and then notify for Detective Brown. Break.
1: Go ahead.
0: That party's also showing suspended financial responsibility on an adult instruction permit, all on 172.
1: Hi, copy. Keep that in the call for me. And what else does
2: Detective Brown need?
0: Doesn't say anything else, just has a contact number, and I'll, like I said, I'll throw that in the call for you. Break.
1: Go ahead.
0: Driver 2 is valid adult regular, all in 921, and clear to copy on the passenger.
1: Go ahead. I think she might be getting transported. I'll have to double check.
0: Probation client out of El Paso County. Otherwise, she's showing revoked on an adult safety.
1: I got the, yeah, she was just a passenger, so I don't know if you need any reasons.
0: Negative, and I'll get all that attached to the call as well. Let me know if you need anything further.
1: I copy, thank you.
0: Thank you, 2203.

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1: On arrest reports.
0: Thank you, 2205.

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1: Sir, you can show me off duty. Have a good night.
0: Will do. You have a good night as well. 2206.

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Indian Hills Fire, respond to a sick person. 5277 Chiquita Road, come to 2215.

0: he changes from an injury crash to a property damage crash. No one was transported. Complaint of minor injury.
1: Copy that. 2220.

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Repeating, Evergreen Fire Station 1, Engine 131 Medic 122, respond to a fall, 4855 South Pine Road.

Dave, of an engineer, clearing and terminating the emergency.

0: Female from Scottsbluff, Nebraska, with a possible foreign body in her bronchus. Currently, she has no respiratory distress or complaints at this time, and vital signs are stable. I would imagine we're coming to the ED.
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Flight vector, and just have me go to Swedish, and I'll just hang out at Swedish until these guys are done.

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There should be space to land, but if there's not, land wherever and he will follow you.

4053. Good morning, Jason. At this time, are you pleased able to confirm those open UBO is down on track? 6,000.

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Boston Admissive. 3 on board, 1 hour, 50 minutes of fuel should take us about

0: 88-year-old GI bleed. I'm not quite sure where we're going. Currently he's stable, heart rate's been in the 40s for us, sinus bradycardia, blood pressure's within 90s over 50s, SpO2 95% on the room air.
1: Yeah, we can answer. It's 4:59.

0: status on your traffic control?
1: Yeah, we're not doing well, thank you.
0: Welcome 459.

0: 13. Good morning, sir.
1: Good morning. My IBM is 0329. I'm in car 685, break 1.
0: Go ahead.
1: 29136. I'll be at 3050 car today.
0: Okay, copy. 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I'm sorry about you.

0: 0, be out of SW on special assignment. No check, please.
1: 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It's 504.

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0: 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Corrective force instruction beginning 142.
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0: 87211, working area. 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
1: I'm sorry, you're working where?
0: What did Adam say?
1: 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It's 542.

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0: 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Good morning. IBM is 7171. I'll be in car 688. Break for beginning.

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0: 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I'll be on your channel for a bit. I'll be on the telecast.

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0: Denver. Good morning, sir. 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
0: 95870.

Last of Wit, that's William, Ida, Tom, Tom. First of Brian, that's Boy, Robert, Ida, Adam, Nora. Middle initial of Adam. Date of birth is 10/22 of 75.

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1: Thank you so much, Commissioner. What do you want to do here?
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0: Fire, Highland Rescue on a alarm, 638 Kinnickinnick Hill, being for Foothills Fire, Highland Rescue on an alarm, 638 Kinnickinnick Hill, Comatone 655.
1: Jeff, go on utility 525 in.
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0: that's responding to the alarm. 638 Connecticut Hill, coming from the alarm company as a fire alarm for dining smoke. 657.
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0: Go ahead, sir.
1: If you're not aware, there is a major break in the Lookout Mountain. The water up by Mount Vernon, everything east of there is currently shut down.
0: Good copy. Thank you.

0: Sir, you can show me on scene at 638 Kinnikinick Hill. Nothing showing. I'll be out investigating. 503 will have command.
1: Facility 525 on scene with nothing showing. Investigating. 503 command. 669.

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1: Utility 525.
0: Yes, sir, I just spoke with the homeowner. It was a false alarm. Burnt a little breakfast break. They were having difficulties getting a hold of the alarm company. No hazards. You can go ahead and stand down all units. Thank you for your help this morning. Command terminated.
1: False alarm. No hazards. Stand down fire. Command terminated. 7 o'clock.

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0: 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Have a great day.
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0: 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Four five six eight zero, and I'll be clear.
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on a fall 5351 at Three Sisters Circle. 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

0: that OLN, that passenger is showing clear, valid adult instruction permit. Right? I also got back from the DMV on the driver, and that information is updated in the call.
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responding to Three Sisters Circle on the call. Can stand down any units to be called Three Sisters, stand on 723.

10918 Schweigert Avenue. 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RP thinks possible ETOH involved. 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
1: 1 out of 8.
2: 15 shows both clear. I'm coming, I'm going to put the service.
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0: Anyone in right side is with me?
1: Copy, and what areas are you going to be?
0: Eagle Cliff Road and 285. Correction, all areas.
1: Aye, copy. I've got a property damage up here at Charles 470, eastbound Highway 121. Two vehicles, a green Subaru Forester versus a gray Ram truck. Vehicles are on the right shoulder, nothing further.
0: Copy that, show me a route.
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1: Continue with mileage.
0: Mileage will be 114464, brake.
1: Continue.
0: Can you also attach 9 Paul 705 and 9 Paul 706 to this unit? And we'll be en route to Highway 40 and mile marker 174 for a CMV checkpoint.
1: Copy.

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0: Be on the west side of Eisenhower, Frank Ocean Union, David 64 on a black Acura.

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0: Attorney showing clear valid adult regular beginning 011.
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0: 0800.

0: before Colfax. I was getting on the on-ramp. I'm trying to go up and get flipped around now. But, yes, maybe westbound just before Colfax.
1: Copy. There in Golden.

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0: You have officers responding to a potential fire or something?
1: Possible car fire.
0: Hey, firm. I got info on that. I just drove by it. It is two semis right shoulder. They have a vehicle out with them. It's a maintenance vehicle. Looks like they're trying to charge a turbo. You can slow down the response.
1: Great. What info have you
2: copy? Yeah, copy direct. It looks like all the smoke is clearing out now. I just kind of could see it from behind.
1: Copy. 802.

morning, Hound Duty. Good morning. IBM is 167849. I'll be in car 554, break from out. Five four four five two. No band special assignment today. No checks, please.

I-4 eastbound. Gotta look up for a black Porsche crossover. Tinted cover on the license plate. Plate beginning with the letter Edward. Speeding at 110, leaving in traffic. Same driving actions from Evergreen Parkway up to I-70. Cut across three lanes of traffic. Once on I-70. RP last visual about 7 ago. Blowing the sign at 810.

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On scene, vehicles are at about the 14 at 470 eastbound. Vehicles are on the right shoulder.

0: BC 21.
1: Angela, that's clear.
0: 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Stead 5. ISS 12.
2: 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IBM 0348, car 029, ready for miles. Five four five two seven special semi no checks roof.
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The I-70 eastbound at the 226 Colorado Charles Robert Ida Ocean 28 should be on the Honda CRV.

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0: 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I'm in vehicle 138. Break for starting miles, please.
1: Continue.
0: 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Good morning, sir.
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0: to respond, Ace.
1: Jim 132 responding, break. Units responding to the possible gas leak at 2920 Olympia Lane. This is a single RP reporting that there is odor of gas outside of the house. No one has reported sick or injured.
0: Come in to 131 responding.
1: Engine 131 responding, 839.

going to be a play out of Colorado, Boy, Nora, Charlie, Henry 96, Rickford, Driver 1,

My last name is going to be Sam Adam Lincoln George Adam David Ocean, first of Frank Robert Adam Nora Charlie Ida Sam Charlie Ocean, middle initial John, date of birth 7/31/1971. No injuries for that party.

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0: party is showing clear, valid, adult, regular, beginning 173. 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And vehicle 2 is showing clear, valid, 2019, Green Forester, 227 expiration.
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0: Up that corrected ON. Party is showing clear, valid adult regular with correctives.
1: I copy, thank you. Can I get a case number, please?
0: Hey, firm. Case number is 2601, again, 2601.
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0: 853.

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1: Marais is 14.
0: Good morning. I'm in 0262. I'm in car 026. Social sign that no checks. Break for beginning.
1: Continue.
0: 8. Have a good day.
1: 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Have a great day. 900.
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0: Merke ich hingucken.
1: This four, I-70 eastbound at 232 Colorado, Edward Frank William, Nora 23.

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2: 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Medic 124, engine 131, respond to breathing problems, 31993 Snowshoe Road, 912.

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1: 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It's responding to the breathing problems at 31993 Snowshoe Road. 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Difficulty speaking between breaths.

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0: 1-12 was seeing if he needed any further assistance. He's up in Georgetown.
1: If he's available, routine is fine.
0: 1-12, you copy?
2: Yeah, I copy. Enter off from the situation.

That party does show to have be the protected party in 3 protection orders, the restrained party in 1 protection order. Let me know if you need more on those. Break. 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

0: the I-70 westbound at the 263 on a bluish and colored Jeep, no license plate.
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0: Continue.
1: 17-098-5976. So the email should come back to me, Jasmine Johnson.
0: I copy. Last of Johnson, first of Jasmine, 11-1 of 93, showing clear, valid adult regular beginning at 170. I-25.

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Charlie 4, Robert John Frank, Lincoln George 0, Lincoln Charlie 2, 96284.

0: of Michigan, last of Leaf, first of Philip Millful of Gregory, 12-1-1937, 5-10-170, showing blue eyes, showing clear ballot on that OLN given. Break.
1: Continue. The office.
0: Off that bin, it's coming back clear to a 2020 blue Grand Cherokee. Current plate is expiration 8 of 26.
1: 10-4, the current plate's been removed. It's a private sale. I'm going to be forever.

email is coming from Regional West in Scotts Bluff with rhabdo and some burns. Sounds like we're going to your ER. Patient's vitals currently 95 for heart rate, 113.70 for blood pressure, 15 for respirators, sats are in the 90s on a couple liters. Got heparin infusion and some LR running, and we'll see a 15 cold offload.

man looking for a white GMC pickup, Colorado plate, boy Frank, Nora Victor 20. Following too closely, unsafe lane changes, slamming on brakes. RP has dash cam footage, visual, and willing to sign. Time lapse one to go at 9:34.

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1: Please show me on duty. 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Please show me on duty. My IBM number is 027804. Break. I have another unit with me when you are ready.

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Message 5, Denver. Your party is showing clear, valid, non-commercial, pull in beginning 345 out of Pennsylvania. Break. The three plates are showing clear, valid,

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1: There's also an associated 1099 for a possible driver of last of Stillman, first of Jacob. I am showing that it is a misdemeanor, statewide extradition out of Eagle County, just for your 43.

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0: Hey, deployment, can you pull a case number, SK case card for me, please?

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Stitch report number is going to be 0367 against 0367.

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0: 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Hello? That party is showing clear expired adult regular with correctives beginning 922. Expiration was 823 of 26.
1: Nine 49.

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0: 24, go ahead.
1: I turn eastbound at 228, Colorado, 3, Victor 3, Lincoln 1 north, at White Fork Fusion.

0: Denver's 52. 1075. I-70 eastbound at the 229 Silver Chevy Malibu, unreadable plate.
1: For Mountain Ridge, with four sold, I have 1 hour, 38 minutes of fuel. And time of flight, let's go with 12 minutes.
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2: Roll check at 4755 St. Paul Street in Denver.

370 westbound, milepost 254, a gray Ford pickup dragging a muffler and smirking. No RP information, no time lapse information, nothing further at this time, 1020.

1055. Northbound 285 at the 239, Colorado plate 028, Victor Robert Frank. Southbound blue Toyota. Okay.

0: 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Decoder has it as a 1989 Chevy. 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
0: Standby.

0: to the number of vehicles can you can for what?
1: Eastbound 70, we're at the 233. I'm going to try to get him stopped somewhere in here. He's got his turn signal on. Unreadable plates on a white box truck.
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2: Denver 1 out of 13.
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2: 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My stop is on 285, not I-25. You can change that. And then I also do my driver in the call. You can clear them whenever you get a second.
0: Copy 1027.
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1: He's out of Connecticut, last of King Edward Lincoln, Lincoln Edward Robert, first of Thomas, middle of Christopher. 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

0: and now into unit 417, same address. 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

0: Did it still already clear that fall with the Silver Sherry Malibu with no plates?
1: Negative.
2: Yeah, it's dispatched to 2. I did just kick him loose a minute ago.
0: Correct.

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Deputies are on scene. 10:45.

0: Sorry if I missed it, but what lane is the block in? Is it northbound or southbound?
1: It's going to be northbound, just south of Bowles. The two vehicles are going to be a silver Buick and a Fuji.
0: Okay, I got you.
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1: 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Can you try running my vehicle out of Illinois, please?
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2: Westbound 70, the future 9, up 8, Adam 065, Kentucky.

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0: 12.
2: Westbound I-70, 228, California, 9, X-ray, Adam, George, 574.

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0: 912, what?
1: Two-part last, Robert, Ocean, Mary, Adam, George, Nora, Ocean, Lincoln, Lincoln, Ida, space, Paul, Adam, George, Adam, Nora, first name, Robert, Ocean, David, Robert, Ida, George, Ocean, date of birth, October 20th, 1972.
0: I'll just to confirm 1977.
1: October 20th, 1972.
0: I copy, thank you, 1052. Correction, 1056.

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1: Denver, 64, 1075.
0: 64, go ahead.
1: 70 eastbound at 231 Colorado, David Robert Henry, Union 63, it's a white Ram

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1: Is this the channel you have your rescue staged on for the call out?
0: That's a firm. Ambulance and engine are on this channel.
1: What's call sign for the ambulance in case we need it?
0: You can call them medic 122.
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0: I'll advise you if I make contact. Is that going to be a rental car or a personal?
1: It's like it's registered to an individual.
0: Got it, thank you.
1: How come 11:15?

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0: 1 comes back to a 2001 Buick Century Silver in color, version 10 out of 26 foot.
1: Also out of Colorado, Boy Lincoln X-Ray, Boy 17, Sun Out Blue Jeep.
0: A blue Jeep. Expiration 9 of 26.
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0: Copy 1119.

0: it's just in the blank. I'm back to a white Chevy Traverse. 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
1: Danvers, this side. Clear, negative contact.
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found off was 264, a blue pickup with unknown plates and a silver toolbox in the back, driving erratically and passing in a no-passing zone, almost hitting the RP. RP lost visual, unknown if they're willing, time lapse was about 4, 5, 11, 26.

0: speaking.
1: I've got both drivers to call. 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

0: 913, over.
1: Good.
0: Wolf driver is calling back clear valid on adult regular licenses with matching oil lens. Could you advise on which driver is driver one?
1: Yeah, I'm sorry about that. It's the Juan Rojas party break.

0: Air Force 26. I'll be standing at
1: 11:32.
2: 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Olin Sighting 062.
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Just

0: Hi, 70 eastbound at 229 Edward David Nora Robert 79 on that Audi.
1: This is 2 end of the line, coming back to the silver Audi A4 sedan, expiration 12 of 26, 11:43.

0: Yes, Palm Ranger 14.
1: Palm Ranger.
0: Palm Ranger 14, I'm checking in. East White Ranch, code 4.

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0: Colorado 231, Queen Paul Union.

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1: Okay, we'll be coming to a stop here at just east of the 232. Correction, we're getting off at the 232.
0: 11:46.

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0: 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It'll be from July 26th to indefinite, and this is the only active.
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1: Copy. 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
2: 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I don't want to use their fuel in their Bowser.
1: Copy, thanks.
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1: 285 southbound at a 243 Colorado plate. Edward King X-ray Charlie 24, Blue Subaru.

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west, east northeastbound at 5100 brush traffic.

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0: Ocean, that plate comes back to a 2002 white Ford SQ50, shows an expiration of 2 of 27, with a 0, it's coming back to a 1997 silver Honda CRV. Plates were expired in 2019, and it was a closed plate.
1: Ranger 20.
2: Space office for a meeting. No need for status.

0: 14. I just got to the office. Go ahead.
1: I was checking on 13, who was handling the Jim Eagle call.
2: Jeff, come. One Ranger 13.
1: Go ahead.
2: I spoke with the RP, and it was Apex Park. And by this time, that hiker's probably cleared.
1: All updated and sure you clear?

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Evergreen Station 5, engine 131, engine 132, engine 135, medic 122, medic 124, rescue 142, tower 182, tender 175. Respond to a structure fire 201 Evans Ranch Road, Mount Blue Sky Outdoor Lab. Repeating, Evergreen Station 5, respond to a structure fire 201 Evans Ranch Road, Mount Blue Sky Outdoor Lab, in the dining room, 1250.

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2: Assigned medic 122 Bravo to that. Stand down 124, please. And 122 Bravo's in route.

responding to the structure fire at 201 Evans Ranch Road, Mount Blue Sky Outdoor Lab in the dining room. This is a single caller advising of an extinguished fire in the electrical room. There is still smoke in the area. Evacuation is already in progress.

It's going to be last of Vito, Victor, George, Ida Lincoln, first of Jeremiah, number 122 of 11. 122 of 11. Make sure those weapons up in a picture of them. If you don't have it, we'll give you a picture.

106, I apologize. Your radio is very broken. Can you repeat?

going to be 285 southbound, the 237. It's going to be at Washington plate, Charlie William Paul 2017.

0: customer that's driving next to her, getting ready to merge onto I-25 southbound.
1: 17 white Lexus, expiring 3/27, 1257.
2: Denver 112, what is this? Westbound 7236, Florida Plate, North George Frank, Union 07. Looks like they're on their rim, not blocking by shoulder.

0: landline and are continuing to evacuate. 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
1: Are you able to confirm if this is the old dining hall or the new dining hall?
2: I copy. 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
1: Direct new dining hall. 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
1: If you're not part of entry on the westbound side with a truck out of California, license plate number is Frank Paul 04067. Copy driver.
2: In front line there, no color or model. Expiration is 5027. What was your party?
1: My driver is a male out of California with the last name of White, common spelling. First name of Boy, Robert, Adam, Nora, David, Ocean, Nora. Middle initial of Mary. Date of birth is 06-26-1987.
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0: Five.
1: Eastbound I-70 at the 232, out to that 2938 Adam 3. I'm going to be partially blocking number 2 in. Denver, K97, that should be out of Nevada. Possibly.
2: Your brother is deceased. I believe it should be obvious with medical conditions. Law enforcement route.

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0: Copy. 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

0: Highway 285 northbound, milepost 230. A tan Kia Telluride with unknown license, speeding and making unsafe passing changes. RP can still see the vehicle and willing to sign. 1334.
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0: 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Could I clear with you the warning or?
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2: Good afternoon, mileage is 76900. Everything else should be entered.
3: I copy you, Zale. Thank you, sir. Welcome to ship. Where's the Duke?

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0: Eastbound I-70, T-230, it's going to be Texas plate, X-ray, Tom, Mary, 6961.
1: Front door's open. Somebody's kind of peeking out the front door.
2: Would you like contact?
0: Do I need to make contact?
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1: 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Loud and clear, copy, thank you. 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

call license plate Charles Henry John King 02. 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RP last visual is Welling at 1445.

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0: 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Negative on the search. 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
2: First right, she's eastbound, or they're eastbound on Acoma Way.

0: 19 Denver. 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
0: 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RP is a passerby. Nothing further.
1: I copy. 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
0: I copy. Thank you, sir. Welcome to 1 Adam. 1506.

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Wildfire Cafe 28035, Highway 74. Repeating for Evergreen Fire Station, one response, engine 131. Medic 124 on a party with heart problems. Wildflower Cafe 28035, Highway 74, timeout 15.

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Not breathing normally, with no cardiac history. Wildflower Cafe, 28035, Highway 74, 153.

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northbound 285 at the 239 Colorado plate. Adam, Tom, King, David, 75 on a white Honda.

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0: 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Switching back over to Charlie. Have a good night.
2: 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Travel, 17-3.

0: Go ahead.
1: I 70 eastbound at the 237 Cardinal Plate, Edward George Mary 90 Y Zero.

headed eastbound on Bowles, three black motorcycles, three white male riders wearing all black, wheelies, speeding, cutting off RP and lane splitting, time lapse of 7 minutes. RP no longer has visual, is not willing at 1532.

0: Negative. I'm right off of South Grapevine on the track headed to the west.
1: There you go, Zap. We are red-balled right now out of here on Thorne Parkway, eastbound, number 2 lane.

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1: 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It's parked now in front of the Walgreens on the east side of it, facing west.
0: All right, Tom, yeah, we got it. 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
1: Clear, comes back, clear valid adults regular, corrective lenses restriction, level line 172.
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non-terminated, all units available.

0: see this 270 eastbound across Washington.
1: Okay, we're stopped. We're going to be west of the 76 on-ramp from 270 and 925. Peace out.
2: Have a good night. Have a good night, sir. Zip Travel, speaking for you.

0: on Trump. 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
1: I copy at the same location.
0: Yes, sir.
1: Thank you. Just in front of us.
0: Southbound Washington.

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1: Denver bound 28:25.
0: 120, go ahead.
1: It's going to be Highway 93, northbound at the 5, corner to Edwards, Tom Williams, 777 on that 4 Bronco.

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0: 2 Adam 2.
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0: Mary 3, 1075.
1: Hey, Mary 3, go ahead.
0: 70 westbound, 246, Arizona, 7 Robert Adam, 744.

0: Go ahead.
1: Tower 6, 264, unreadable plate.
0: 1548. Night call 704.
2: 78 mile marker 216, and we're en route to the Dumont West on port.
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0: Go ahead.
1: I-70 eastbound at the 241 Black Dodge Ram, hopefully.
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0: Of course, 15 to peak. 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

0: 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However, the VIN tool is telling me it's returning to a 2026 Ram 2500.
1: I copy. And I also added the driver to the call for clients.

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0: Go ahead.
2: Going to be at a 238 on a black Chevy, please place, I guess. I'm going to be at Colorado Plate, David Lincoln Young, 881 on a black Chevy Silverado.

0: copy a crush on a plate. It's going to be David Lincoln Young, boy, 8-1, on a Chevy Colorado.
1: I copy. Returning to a 2016 black and color Chevy Colorado. It's firing 11 of 26 at 1602.
0: Ten four. Final stop location. It's going to be in front of the King Supers.

southbound Bellevue on a white Dodge Challenger, license plate David King, Victor 167, almost at the RP. Speeding, swerving between lanes, RP no longer has visual, is willing. Here it is, 1607.

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1: 60.
2: 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Can you show me off duty, please?
1: Have a good night. 609.

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0: Thank you much. It'll be for a three-vehicle MVA, silver Kia Soul versus a black Buick versus a black Hummer, not blocking, no injuries, no airbags. All vehicles are drivable near the 8300 block of Indiana under the bridge.
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0: going to be a female holding down in Colorado. 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
1: Go ahead.
0: The I-70 westbound at the 247, looks like Michigan plate, Charlie Edwards Zebra 048 on a red Chevrolet Trailblazer.

0: Marion 3, Denver on the blind. I'm at your vehicle returning to a 2017 green color Volkswagen Jetta expiring 01 of 27 at 1623.
1: Denver, what up, 20?
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1: Driving on scene, two parties, the Hummer and the Kia, drove off, and I called up with the Hummer. He said that they are towed for if they don't need any report, and I'll be clear.
0: Hi, copy. 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
0: 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Have a good night. Thanks for the help.
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2: Denver Airborne 4.
1: Airborne 4.
2: Yes, ma'am. We're over a stolen Kia near Wadsworth, and it's Colfax. I don't know if you have any troopers in the area.
1: Anyone, Adam? Cars, can you advise?
3: We're about 20. I'm on Indiana. It's 82nd. I can head up there.
1: Copy, Airborne.
2: Inkwood cops behind it. It's in the left turn lane to go eastbound on Colfax.
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5: Our location?
2: Eastbound Colfax from Wadsworth.
5: 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I'll go ahead and attach.
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In Denver, airborne 4, looks like we got one female detained in the vehicle square.

0: 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Appreciate it.
1: I copy. 1033 lifted at 1631. Pearl 623, go ahead.

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1: 1-Adam-20, go ahead.
0: I'm going to be on Indiana. And, 64th, Clara Adam William Ida. Robert, 43 on a Kia.

0: figure out why this is still going off, but just be advised we are not on 1033. It's 1633.
1: 0 9 4 7 0 3 going off duty. Have a good night.

0: 7, Royal Beauty, have a good night.
1: Have a good night, 1634. Have a good night, 1634. Call 703 going off duty. Have a good night. Good night, 1634.
0: Just one Ranger 12. 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

0: It seems like they're just sitting there. 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
1: I don't have to send down on it. I'll advise. 6 and 38. Of course, 6 and 38.

0: 429, I apologize. You came into Super Digital. Can I please have you turn line?
1: 285 northbound, Colorado license plate, Edward Tom George, Edward 53. We're going to be approaching the 240 northbound.
2: Can you guys just give us a just a back brief on what we're looking at here? I got to try to send over the information, but just to hear from you.
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1: Keene Lincoln 7, 9 Mary Paul, Sam 2, 7, Paul Boy 1, 946,
0: 85. Hi, copy. I just got it back from the DMV, and it looks like it's going to be returning to a 2023 Chevy Trailblazer, black in color, expiring May of 25.
1: Hi, copy. Is that being matches on those plates?
0: Neighbor.
1: Hi, copy.
0: Of course, 1643.
2: You're in this area, Frank. We conducted interviewed his ex-girlfriend approximately about 3 to 4 months ago. He was living off of Manitou and broke up with this girl. Now he's possibly living with a cousin or uncle of some sort. It's a very odd family dynamic from Texas, right? We also have some trans. Intel gathering that he is in the area, and we're just still trying to put it together. He possibly might be in Longmont or down here in the spring. So he's, I think he's bouncing back and forth. Break. There's a address, Merrick, if you can correct me, off of, out east off, I want to say Powers, Platt, maybe, that he's living with his uncle. But his uncle right now is in California from our investigation. There's a red truck out there that's registered to his uncle that we believe that target may be driving.

0: David Paul, Nora, Boy 6-8,
1: and it looks like it goes back and forth to Denver a lot. He's hitting milk yours on Flounders and with Parker.
0: Go ahead.
2: I'm going to be out with 1 out of 29.
0: It's possible. They're just both her and the other guy match the description, but no IDs yet.

0: wait. 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
1: I apologize. You're coming in super digital, sir. I've got you at Highway 287. For the rest of the information, it was pretty staticky.
0: Hopefully it's going to be better now, but it's 5, actually. 5:35. Late. Answer, Victor Mary, X-ray 32.

0: of Robert Ocean David, Robert Ida George,
1: North,
0: Union
1: Edward,
0: 1 hour 20
1: on field.
0: First of John Adam, Sam, Ida Edward Lincoln, date of birth 03/31/2002.

0: 24. Can you copy my passenger by Olin?
1: Go ahead.
0: 17111 4612, mail in Colorado.

0: I go for regular OLN 172. 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
1: 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Yeah, very merry. For a coffee driver.

0: 04-120-2003.
1: I copy, and I apologize. Can I get your updated mile marker one more time?
0: Affirm. It's going to be the 235.
2: Yeah, I'm sure I figured it. I would pay attention to the wanted poster over what I put. Sorry.
0: Okay, she's going to be out of California. Do you need the OLM?
3: Say one
0: OLM,
3: please.
1: So I've got him coming back. Clear valid. OLN

0: Have 8 Mary 3.
1: 8 Mary 3.
0: You have me attached to 8 Mary 4's traffic stop. Can you please correct that?
1: 8 Mary 4, I'm fixing that now. Thank you. Please move to 2.
0: 8 Mary 4, 8 Mary 4, direct. You're still exceptionally low volume.
2: Yeah, I got a lot of rain. I think it's just water in different action.
1: Well, 1652.

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1: And it will be curtain.

0: heading last thing headed northbound, semi out of Oklahoma, license plate Adam X-ray 3865. Garbage in the back of the semi flying out of the vehicle. RPI visual at 1645. And is rolling at 1657.
1: Like,
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0: Have a good night. Please send it to you.
1: Number 1 out of 26.
0: 1 out of 26.
1: Tell me off duty. Have a good night.
0: Have a good night. Please send it to you.
2: Number 1 out of 2. Same traffic. Have a good rest of your night.
0: Have a good night. Please send it to you.
3: Don't have a fingerprint scanner.
4: 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I'm asking Texas right now what their thought is.

0: November 185, semi clear, Simmons.
1: November 1922.
2: Go ahead.
1: Should be on duty by Chad, beginning duty 7222A. I'll be your 58 air car.
0: I'll be clear.

0: just have some more information. It sounds like it's going to be an intentional act. So we're sending Unit Jetco en route as well.
1: I copy.
0: Send 01.
1: Okay.
0: Answer 701.

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1: Denver MA4, 1075.
0: Go ahead.
1: 285 of the report. It's Frank Young Henry George 70 on a Kia SUV. It's white color.
0: You're still coming in quiet. Just to make sure on the mile marker, 234.
1: 244.
0: I copy, thank you. Vehicles returning to a 2027 white and color Kia Telluride, expiring 08 of 27 and 1702.

0: I'm looking closer. I think, I don't know. I think this female, even if it's not our target, lied to us. I know. She looks taller than 5'3". Her ID says 5'3". I see a mole on her that is not on this card ID. I'll send you guys what we got.
1: Roger.

0: Putting clear no record on that OLN, just to confirm, 034-210-321 out of Colorado.
1: Yeah, part one.
2: Bauer, do you guys have a fingerprint reader available? Otherwise, I could call state.
3: No, when Texas said it wasn't her, we let them go because they were very upset that we had them stopped already.
2: Yeah, copy.

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1: Z32.
0: Mondeon Cabin, I'm in route. 3 miles in route.
1: I copy. Thank you, sir. Safe travels. 1708.

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1: The red one or which one?
0: Yeah, from the red one.
1: Okay, I'll run it.

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1: Go ahead.
0: I-70 westbound at the 245 auto plate, William Adam 5, Adam Boy, might be an 8, Ida, on the Route 4.

0: Copy, thank you, I appreciate it. I'll be out on a verbal.
1: I copy, 7011. That's 106 number. I've got a Jefferson County sergeant requesting a call back from you, reference one at 19th Fresh.
0: Okay.
1: I copy, thank you. I'll attach you and it should be in there. So did you kill him?
2: Mary 3, 1035.
1: Hey, Mary 3, go ahead.
2: W eastbound 249, Tennessee 824, Boy Robert Henry, Sam White Camry.
3: Was taken in February, since she weighed 177 pounds.
4: When I look closer to this picture, our girl definitely did not have a nose pierce. So I just don't think it's the same girl. It's very close.

Troy, do you, what you guys, or Rob Lee, you might know too, with this Pinewood Apartments, is management friendly? I remember we had a case here, wasn't it like a maintenance guy that was really good?

0: So daughter's going to try to get him on the phone with me right now. Last she heard, he sold that truck in Texas. Obviously, it's still here with his license plate on it, right? So our target is going to be Jennifer's nephew, not Jason's. And Jason hasn't talked with Jennifer for years since they, quote-unquote, got divorced.
1: And then your driver comes back, clear, valid, adult, regular, how well then, 022.
0: Nothing, thank you.
1: Thank you, 714.

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0: VCU 21.
1: Thank you for your help. I'll be off duty. Have a good night.
0: Have a good night. 1715.

0: you know, the girl that gave us the ID that is very close, she was also contacted and listed as a witness of her assault at 3105. So, the closer I look, the more I don't think it is our same girl.
1: Santa Barbara, 20. I'm on scene. We have a westbound block.
2: 17.
3: That's what it's there, but obviously no cigar.
0: She definitely does, and she's definitely doesn't like us.

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1: Go ahead.
0: Can I get two tows and right for my vehicle? Vehicle one's going to be David Charlie Ocean, 130 on a white Palisade. Break through vehicle two.
1: I apologize, the wind got you. Can I have you repeat that last digit?
0: David Charlie Ocean, boy 30, break for two. Government plate, Queen Tom Lincoln, 192 on a Chevy Equinox. And we can do one tow right now for the Equinox. It's got a top tire on its rim.
1: I copy. 1723.
2: Missing, and he ended up turning up dead. So who knows what's going on.

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0: Did he have a minute?
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1: It's going to be a male holding out of Colorado. Last of Charlie, Adam, Robert, David, Edward, Nora, Adam, Sam. First of John, Ocean, Robert, George, Edward. 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
1: Ten four, thank you.
0: Of course, 1720.
2: Denver ground 20.
0: Go ahead.
3: Hey, have you already called that tow yet?
0: Hey, sir.
3: Did they give you an ETA?
0: 25 and 30.

0: that vehicle.
1: Hi, copy. And are you needing one at all for the other vehicle?
2: At this time, I don't think so. It should be trackable or get to him later on.
1: Hi, copy. I'll send one now. 1730.

0: guys, I just got off the phone with Rob. 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Maria, can you make sure you give me that paperwork signed tonight?
1: Yeah.

Control 1 auto fires on already. C-470 of the 2 heading westbound on a blue Ford Focus. License plate 8597501. Can't maintain lanes, weaving erratic speeds, and driving on the shoulder. RP has visual, is willing at 1736.

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0: 29, go ahead.
1: Should it be just south of the 244 northbound on 285? That black truck, semi-frame plate, is a plate covered?

0: Mary 3, go ahead.
1: 70 westbound, I'm sorry, 70 eastbound 256, Oklahoma, Charlie Tom Zebra 336.

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2: 1 hour and 8 minutes of fuel. Excuse me, 1 hour and 2 minutes of fuel. And time of flight 10.

0: 70 eastbound, mile marker 259, Tennessee 001217, Tom, trailer, please.
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1: 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Have a great night.
3: I got Viber Equal, not of 19. Can you advise?
4: 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I'm 10-4. Should be wrapping in about 5-10 minutes. I could be around.
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1: Have a good shift.
0: Have a good night, sir. 6-1802.